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0: 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Breaking news, Radio ya Taifa, Nigeria.
1: While preparing for the tour, Mbaga was on his way to pick up visas in Calabar. His car ran out of fuel due to the fuel scarcity. So, he hopped on a motorbike taxi to complete his journey as a simple man that he was. Few minutes on the bike, a vehicle knocked them down. He was rushed to UCT Hospital. He wished that Rockefeller Jazz continued the work he had prepared for them to do across the world, even if he could not make it out of the hospital.
0: Prince Mbaga alikuwa kiongozi wa kundi la Rockefeller Jazz International, kundi lililoanzishwa katikati ya miaka ya 60. 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
2: And my last warning to you is that you ought to stand firm behind us, so that we can prove to the world that when the African is given a chance, he can show to the world that he's somebody.
3: Ninawapa tahadhari yangu ya mwisho. 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
2: We are waking. We shall no more go back to sleep anymore. We are going to demonstrate to the world, to the other nations, young as we are, that we are prepared to lay our own foundation.
3: Sasa tumekwisha amka toka usingizini na kamwe hatutarudi kulala tena. 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
2: As I said in the assembly just minutes ago, I made it point that we are going to say that we create our own African personality and identity.
3: Nimetoka kulihutubia baraza kuu hivi karibuni. 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
2: But today, may I call upon you all that at this great day, let us all remember that nothing in the world can be done unless it has the purpose and support of God.
3: Napenda kuhitimisha kwa kusema, hii ni siku muhimu sana kwetu nchi ya Ghana. 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
2: And we again rededicate ourselves not only in the struggle to emancipate all the territories. Our independence is meaningless unless it's linked up with the total liberation of the African continent.
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1: Yeah, our father Prince Nico Mbaga passed away in 97. And for me, we were actually we're really kids.
2: Nico Mbaga Senior alikuwa baba yetu na alifariki mwaka 1997. 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
1: It was a very painful experience. I was about 10 and my brother was barely 4 when our father died and
2: mimi nilikuwa na umri wa miaka 10 tu na mdogo wangu Philip alikuwa hata miaka 4 hajatimiza. 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
1: Staying by his grave side and watching him being lowered down. I mean as a child it was not something we really wanted to experience.
2: Baadaye tena tukapeleka tukaliona jeneza lake lilishushwa makaburini. 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
1: 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Thank God we are stronger and better now.
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1: And welcome to Munich. One trophy, two teams, a huge night ahead. It's Chelsea against FC Bayern München in the 2012 UEFA Champions League final.
0: Mambo ya ajabu yalitokea katika uwanja wa Allianz Arena mjini Roma. 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
1: Muller's peeled away and finally the breakthrough. Thomas Muller might just have won it for Bayern. The wait for Bayern. Fabulous ball to find Muller and what a good header.
0: Bado dakika 5 mpira uishe. 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
2: Drogba! It's a goal of destiny from the man we knew would score. He had to, he has 2 minutes left and it's one.
0: Ndivyo ilivyokuwa. 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
3: Exactly correct. Drogba, his timing of his run, his heading ability, absolutely class. Finish, attacks the ball at the near post. He was determined to get there first. Absolutely rocketed into the top corner. Neuer with no chance at all. And this is Drogba at his best. Answers his critics.
0: Ngoma ikaenda extra time. Bado sare, moja moja. Ian Robin akakosa penalty iliyodakwa na Peter Cech.
4: A Cech side. Chelsea delight, delirium behind that goal. The ex-Chelsea man can't convert, and yet again in Chelsea's Champions League run, they defy all odds.
0: Wakaingia kwenye matuta. 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Msikilizaji, ni Drogba test.
5: And Didier Drogba will now come up to try and win the for Chelsea.
4: Chelsea again. He will never be forgotten. He's in
0: Chelsea wakaondoka na ushindi wa 4-3 na kutwaa kombe hilo kwa mara ya kwanza katika historia ya vilabu toka mjini London.
6: Only 6 in the Premier League, but number 1 in the Champions League against considerable odds, winning perhaps with the stars. Now they are the stars. Their name is on the cup, the European Cup.
0: Usiku huo huo, shughuli kahamia klabu moja kubwa ya usiku maarufu iliyo Munich itwayo KV Passage, ambako Magic System walitoa burudani. 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
0: 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House of the Rising Sun.
1: There is a house in New Orleans. They call the rising sun.
0: House of the Rising Sun, msikilizaji, ni jina la bendera ya taifa ya Japan. 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
1: 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They call the rising sun. 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In God, I know I'm one.
0: Hii House of the Rising Sun ni fumbo tata, msikilizaji. 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
1: There is a house in New Orleans they call the Rising Sun.
0: Anasema kuna jumba moja New Orleans inaitwa jumba lenye jua linalopambazuka. 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
1: And it's been the ruin of many a poor boy. 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
0: Jumba hilo limekuwa sababu ya vijana wengi kuharibikiwa maisha yake. 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
0: Anawageukia vijana wenzie na wambia, don't go to New Orleans. 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